0: 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Hit Radio 90.
1: Why, this car is automatic, systematic, hydromatic. Why, it's greased lightning.

0: kids would sing about. 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Yes, I'm Cisco, yes, I'm Ebert, and you're getting two thumbs up.
1: 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Hit Radio 90.

Oh yeah, let me hear you sing it. 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Yeah, check it out one time. You know it's for real. Been trashing for you all on this set. Getting biz, come on.

0: 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Hrajeme vám 90 non-stop.
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2: here we go!